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1: Prior to the conflict in the Middle East, the picture was one of improvement. Interest rates had been coming down from 2024 through last year. That had been driving growth in demand for residential property generally across the country. And if one looks at Stats SA's house price index till late last year, that had accelerated year on year growth to 7.5% from back in 2023 when it was nearer to 2%. So it was an improving picture until late last year, early this year. Now the rental market has been, we've seen rental, national rental growth accelerating for a few years now, coming out of COVID. It reached a very low point in COVID. And if one looks at Stats SA's CPI for rentals, the inflation rate got to around about 4% by late last year, early this year. I think what we could have is some more acceleration in that. Typically what happens when first-time buyers stay out of the buying market, waiting for interest rates to turn for the better, they're either in the rental market for longer, fueling stronger rental demand than would otherwise have been the case, or they're staying at home with mom and dad for a while longer.
0: Re lekola hore ranta e sebeditse jwang papiso le ditšhelete tsa dinaga tsa matšhaba ha mebaraka e kwalwa maobane. 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
1: That is something we needed. We played last week against Nicaragua, but the time between that game and the first game against Mexico was too long. So I'm happy. I'm happy with Jamaica. It's 74 on the ranking, so it will be a good opponent. And for us, it will be the last test before that opening game. So again, I'm very happy with it. Oh, I will not make declarations about that. For me, I have something in my head, and I will see also if we can use that for the first game against Mexico.
0: Bruce or Jamaica ke se seng sa ditlhopha tse matla tse tlhokileng lehlonolo la o leba dipapading tsa mohope wa lefatshe ka morao tlholwa ke setlhopha sa Democratic Republic of Congo dipapading tsa di-playoffs.
1: Yeah, sure. Again, it's 74 on the ranking, so that means a little bit lower than us. So it will be a very good opponent. And as you said, they play the playoffs against DRC. DRC won, but it was not an easy game for them. So it will be a very good opponent, and maybe this is something what we need just before that difficult opening game against Mexico.
0: Le ho lojwa lo mahlo a ho di bapadi tse hlabolotsweng ke dipopeo tse tadimaneng lo sibolla lo ntsa pele talente na heng ena. 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
4: I think we've played a lot of West African countries, two North African countries who give us different challenges, and Japan will obviously give us a completely different challenge, but we want to make sure that, you know, when we go to AFCON that we've sort of had as many challenges as we can, and we'll have solutions for those if anything arises during AFCON. And their top team, you know, 2011 World Cup winners, as well as the current Asian champions, number 5 in the world, so they will really, really test us as much as they can, and we will take lessons from that and see how we can solve that.
0: Mogatala o ka nna wa ama dipapadi dipapading ya pele sehlopha e leng ho ba ka maqebelo ka lebaka la ho ba leetong la sefofane dihora tse fetang 20. 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
4: Look, I don't think it will affect it much. We've got other plans if it does, but I don't think it will affect what we want to do much. We have a few days to get ready for the first game, and we'll take as much time as we can out of those few days leading up to the game to get make sure that you know, everybody understands and everybody knows as much as they can have as much as we can give them about Japan.
0: Dibapadi tsohle tse 20 a na le metso meraro tse kgethilweng ke Ellis di finyeletse kampong ya sehlopha toropong ya Osaka le ha tse ding tsa dibapadi tse hlwahlwa tsa sehlopha di sa kenyeletswa ho ba kampong ya Osaka ka lebaka la ho tswa dikotsi.
4: Look, we have a couple of players missing, of course, but that's the norm in football when players are not available due to injury, but it gives others an opportunity to step up, and hopefully they grab that opportunity. You know, make our decisions to select players more difficult, because that's what we want as coaches, but looking forward to the challenge, and I think the players are looking forward to the challenge as well.
0: What's up, Papadi Yatenese? 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
1: 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This is after they've considered the interim report that was presented to them. The decision to withdraw the suspension letter is based on verified version of Advocate Ntaba relating to his safety and by the Office of Ethics and Integrity's view that Advocate Ntaba has cooperated with them and that there is no likelihood that he will interfere with the outstanding investigation. The National Director of Public Prosecution, Advocate Mutibi, said, I've appealed OAE to consider including recommendation in the final report regarding measures to put in place to further improve processes regarding provision of security to prosecutors and other staff.
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2: We further wish to clarify that based on the information currently at our disposal, the death of Mr. Sambo is not linked to a recent unrest in the area. We therefore urge the public to refrain from speculation and spreading misinformation and to allow the investigation to proceed unhindered.
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3: Some good news for travelers is that we're continuing to see relief in the jet fuel market. When jet fuel prices surged earlier this year following the breakout of the conflict in the Middle East, we introduced a dynamic fuel surcharge, which we committed to reviewing every week. It's been coming down slowly as fuel availability has improved and prices have eased, and this week we were able to reduce that surcharge significantly, with customers now paying about 40% less than what they were when it peaked in late March. Market conditions do, however, remain quite volatile, and while we're pleased to be able to pass these savings directly on to consumers, we'll continue to adjust the surcharge as conditions change.
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3: It is chemical disease, more bothering things to do with the Mamadi Balona. So, is it a Baina? Yeah, mental health came to Ebusoka, Holo, that was an actual holy. The statistics are showing that now, or if it's 1 in 5, we about 1 in 30. But we want to talk about anxiety. We are about 1 in 8. My colleague, we want to talk about how to manage the depression. Hmm. How do you like
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1: 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We do agree that not a lot has been done, but there is steps that have been taken through the launch of the Border Management Authority and other structures of government. People must not be tempted that they are on as much as to be hijacked by criminality. We are not going to accept the fact that people are going to be hurt and people will be killed in the process.
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2: The National Director of Public Prosecution, Advocate Ndimu Tibi, in consultation with the Director of Public Prosecution in Mpumalanga, Advocate Sonia Ntuli, directed that the letter of suspension in respect of Advocate Ndaba be withdrawn and that he be allowed to return to work. This is after they've considered the interim report that was presented to them. The decision to withdraw the suspension letter is based on verified version of Advocate Ndaba relating to his safety and by the Office of Ethics and Integrity's view that Advocate Ndaba has cooperated with them and that there is no likelihood that he will interfere with outstanding investigation. The National Director of Public Prosecution, Advocate Mutibi, said, "I've appealed OAE to consider including recommendation in the final report regarding measures to put in place to further improve processes regarding provision of security to prosecutors and other staff."
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3: 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The verification of his residential address was once again the bone of contention during the state and defense heads of argument last week. The state is still opposing Mokgosi's bail while he maintains his innocence, arguing that the state's case is weak. Mokgosi's lawyers submitted that he can only afford 10,000 rand for bail, while the state contended that if he's granted bail, it should be to the amount of 100,000 rand. Refilwe Mekwa, SABC News, Johannesburg.
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6: This is how we play. I mean, this is how we play, even in the league games. The emphasis for this season, one of the ways that we emphasize and embedded into the boys' heads is trust. Trust your teammate, trust yourself, trust your ability, you know, trust the instructions that have been given by the coaches. And that has helped us a lot in developing to how we play now. And I really think it's really beautiful how the boys play. I want to go home now, sit and watch the game, try and watch it as a fan. But they didn't embarrass themselves, they didn't embarrass their families today. They showed up. Unfortunately, it was very difficult for us. But the plan was to ship them until we tire them. Then they're going to break at some point. I mean, fortunately, they eventually did. They almost held up.
5: O tsebe he mamiri ya re bua ka ena monna enwa coach Kanti ke monga sehlopha ibile ke mokwetlisi ibile ke ngaka ya ditshepe a utlwa ke re doctor o tseba selebitso empa he ke maemo a hae ha ile ka 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
7: I think we had more opportunities than them away from home. We really, really created. Unfortunately, one mistake at the back cost us again. So we got to try and fix that now. But I'm happy the way we played, but I'm very disappointed we lost.
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1: 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But for now, organizationally, whilst she is taken to the DC, the only option that was viable for us at this juncture, it was to put her on the leave of absence.
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2: We understand that we have a problem in South Africa of illegal immigration and that the problem must be dealt with by government. We do agree that not a lot has been done, but there is steps that have been taken through the launch of the Border Management Authority and other structures of government. People must not be tempted that their honest marches to be hijacked by criminality. We are not going to accept the fact that people are going to be hurt and people will be killed in the process.
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4: 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It's about because not the regime alone of a suit. I did a work of a suit about guy about their basuit. Put this in another so good to look, but your basuit will not have a problem for as long as we're still alive and we're leaders in Soweto.
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8: It's not that far. I mean, most important thing is that we kept it in our hands by doing this, which has always been the emphasis, that we try and keep it in our hands and try and, you know, dictate terms. We're hoping that on the weekend we can still show up. I mean, most of the boys played, you know, enormous football today. I don't know if they're going to show up on the weekend, but hopefully they'll come around and they show up. And, you know, we can get something from the game. We don't need a lot. I'm not going to say how much do I think we need, but we don't need a lot. So it's really two games and the kind of points that we need. We should be okay.
6: Ha re go le ka mona ka me sa unyana makolo e fumana mona ne le tle le yena o thuwa ke ditso jolo kontraka ha le Ferrari ka selemo ka ofela me ho tla e ba yena tla bantsa ja ka kolo yeno ya Ferrari 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
9: Clubs in such big trouble now. But anyway, there's still two games to go. We still got two games to go to play. So we'll have to take it from there now.
6: O tla hopola he mamedi wa tshebeletso la Serie FM re ile ka ujetsa gore papadi tsena tsa PSL promotional playoffs maemong a pele ho fihlela ha kana mini lokong ya bona ke tlhopha sena sa Milford 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
8: not just for the team, but for some of the boys. They're well into their late 20s, some of them their 30s, and they've been playing amateur football all their life. So I believe that every football player wants to play professional at some point. So for me, I'm absolutely thrilled for them if we make it. And they get to, you know, play the PSL teams and do what they did here and show people that they can actually play football. For the brand, Milford, for the Pupuma family, amazing, crazy, still unbelievable. I don't know, we'll talk. When it happens, we'll talk.
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1: 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But the George team are ready. We get a lot of requests from our informal settlements in terms of sandbags, in terms of gun plus, as we call it, is a plastic sheeting that we use for the roof. So the teams are actively working.
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1: We have issues with localized flooding, but mostly we've seen it in where gutter water and rain water has been directed into the sewer systems, and then some of these sewer networks then open up in the road reserve area, and that often causes localized flooding. But the George team are ready. We get a lot of requests from our informal settlements in terms of sandbags, in terms of gun plus, as we call it, is a plastic sheeting that we use for the roof. So the teams are actively working.
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2: Violence is not activism. Intimidation is not community protection. Criminal conduct remains criminal conduct, regardless of the cause in whose name it is committed. South Africans have very right to raise concern regarding crime, illegal immigration, and service delivery challenges. Government recognizes these concerns and continue to address them through lawful and coordinated interventions. However, legitimate concern can never become a license for lawlessness.
0: Mamedi di fella mona ditaba tsena tsa hora ya leshome tsa hora leshome le motso o tla diballwa ke ntsane Rantwa Thuli.
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1: 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But now due to seeing that the rain again came and their houses now have overflowed, so they are here now today since yesterday. And we are expecting more because in our groups or subgroups there have been others indicating since I've circulated the message that each and everyone that has entered the place, the hall is open and this is the community room.
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2: Our teams are monitoring the situation to make sure that residents are safe. And then we've had a lot of damage on some of our provincial roads, and we're asking residents and motorists to please not travel unless absolutely necessary, because there's a lot of damage on roads, and we are trying everything we can to keep roads open and safe and water from off roads, but it is extremely difficult with the amount of rain that we are receiving.
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4: What will stand out for us in these relations is to continue on the issue of economic integration between the two countries. We believe it can grow on both sides and at the reciprocal level, because now it stands at 11 billion, but we want it to go further than that, because when it goes further, it creates an economic opportunity for growth. It also creates jobs, but it also creates issues of skills exchange and issues of integration between the two countries, but also people to people, understanding the positive nature and the lives of the Kenyan people.
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1: So that act, the opposite of the instruction to detain, is recorded. We look at your diary, we see an instruction to release. I expect that there must be an instruction to record, and I would be concerned that it will appear in a statement, not in a diary.
2: Yes. Commissioner, maybe I could say that Warrant Officer Mpangase was not as thorough as he should have been.
0: Masepala wa setereke sa Garden Route o re go ritsha mafika go bakilweng ke dipula tse matla go se go tlaleilwe o phatlalala le setereke sena le ha baahi ba ba matlositswe matlong a bona e le mogato wa polokego batlhanka ba setereke sena ba ntse ba beile maemo leitlho dinoka tse jang ditlhokwa ga e ba ka lokela go falelisa baahi ba bang gape moeli wa masepala Herman Pieterse wa tlhalosa.
3: A number of roads remain closed due to flooding, rock falls, landslides, and other weather-related incidents. River levels remain under close observation, and water levels in the Keurbooms, Knysna, Great Brak, Kandelaars, and Olifant River systems have increased significantly, while higher inflows from the Gamka Dam and increased releases from the storm drift dam are also being monitored.
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4: Last night we received a distressed call from the leadership of the KZN e-hailing council. They shared a video showing an attack on the e-hailing driver who was transporting female passengers. Security guards from a company allegedly hired by a taxi association are seen in the circulating video brandishing guns and ordering the e-hailing driver to drop off female passengers. We have assigned a team from our public regulatory entity and Operation Shanela to investigate the matter, working with the South African Police Service and Metro Police.
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0: 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Sibahle, good day and welcome to Lesedi FM. We can see that Gavin Jacob is back in the hot seat. Can you please take us through today's proceedings?
13: Good afternoon to you and to the listeners. So I think his testimony is quite important in that he's questioned about the choice of storage regarding this 541 kilogram consignment that was seized at Isipingo Depot in 2021. And what we do know is that police had other alternatives to store this consignment before it was stored in Port Shepstone, where it subsequently would be stolen. We know that there was Maidenhof, which was approximately 16 kilometers outside of Isipingo. There was also Durban Central, where it could be stored, as well as Isipingo police station. But what is very interesting is that, you know, Maidenhof, which was one of the police stations that should have been an option for the police, stored close to a ton of cocaine weeks after the 541 consignment was stolen, or rather, after the 541 consignment was actually discovered. So what we are finding from the Madlanga Commission is the fact that they are questioning why the police, as well as Jacob, did not consider these police stations. But what Jacob had actually answered before the commissioners is the fact that he had assumed that there was not enough space for the consignment in these various police stations, leading them to the decision to go and store it at Port Shepstone.
0: Did the commission give any reasons as to why the testimony of Witness I, who is said to appear before it on the 9th of June, be heard in partial camera?
13: I mean, a lot of these partial camera applications have to do with safety and, you know, witnesses not wanting to divulge their identities because they are working on very, very sensitive cases. So this is the case. But as it stands, we don't really know who Witness I is, and we'll only get to know about his designation and about his role only on Tuesday next week.
0: What did Colonel Gavin Jacob says about the capacity of Sarah? Oh, you already answered that about the surrounding police stations to store the 541 kilogram cocaine consignment.
13: Yes, so I think his evidence must be looked at in a sense that it seems like there was a deliberate attempt. Even Justice Madlanga has put it to the commission that it seems like there was a deliberate attempt to store this consignment in Port Shepstone, where, you know, it was subsequently stolen. And if you remember, Port Shepstone had no security features. It had no CCTV cameras. It also did not have any security guards that were manning the area, making it very vulnerable for this consignment to be stored. And what we also know about Port Shepstone is the fact that there had been prior robberies or attempted robberies before this consignment was stolen. So I think what the commission is trying to assure or trying to investigate is that there must have been a deliberate attempt by police officers, including General Lesetja Senona, to store this consignment at Port Shepstone.
0: Well, Sibatle, thank you so much for your time.
13: Thank you so much for having me.
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1: Our loan book dates back from 1991 when the scheme operated as a tertiary education fund of South Africa. But the data that we had to work on dates back to 2010 where we are now working on these refunds. So we are going to contact them through our contact center for those that have overpaid. So the burden is on NSFAS to reach out to them, and then we will then give them mechanisms for them to be able to get the refunds.
0: Mo president Cyril Ramaphosa o lebeletswe go gakola ente ya moriana o kokobetsang bogale ba HIV ya Lena Kepavia stadium sa Lilian Ngoyi Mpumalanga osane. 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
2: We have number of preventative tools starting from condom, PrEP and other preventative tools that are not talked about a lot. This one we believe that it will do much because it has less administration. So for instance, when you are getting it, you'll get it once every 6 months, which no one will know, unlike with the PrEP pills that people are having stigma around it. But with this one, it will be very discreet. You will just go to the facility and you get your injection and then you continue with your life.
0: Mokusuwa ya taleyang hore o tsebela baetapele ba dipolitiki Brown Mogotsi o hanetswe ka beili ke lekgotla la dinyewela masrata wa Johannesburg. 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
3: There are three different addresses provided by the applicant. All three addresses, they don't correspond. 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The court cannot accept the applicant version that it is an error by the landlord to write a wrong address as house number 4454 in the lease agreement.
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4: In the last engagement of the state visit in Kenya, there was an agreement of a 90-day visa-free program that has contributed immensely to the economy of South Africa in terms of tourism, in terms of trade. It has also contributed immensely to the economy of Kenya. So this is a good example of regional migration, which is regular and well-managed. That migration in itself is not a challenge, but the challenge is when it's irregular and it is also not well-managed. And that is what the South African government is now dealing with. So indeed, it's an important visit. It is also important as an indicator of how well-managed migration can work for the benefit of the economy.
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1: 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We stand for a rules-based international order applied fairly and universally and consistently. South Africa and Kenya continue to play important roles in seeking solutions to conflicts in our respective regions and on our continent. And together, our countries have stood firm for dialogue, for reconciliation, and an African-led process to resolve disputes.
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2: Our loan book dates back from 1991 when the scheme operated as the Tertiary Education Fund of South Africa. But the data that we had to work on dates back to 2010 where we are now working on these refunds. So we are going to contact them through our contact center for those that have overpaid. So the burden is on NSFAS to reach out to them, and then we will then give them mechanisms for them to be able to get the refunds.
0: DA e pileditse ho University ya Wits ho fuputsa ka potlako se gahla se o dimo sa mafu a amahangwa le operation se entsweng ke sepetlele sa Charlotte Maqeke Academy Johannesburg. 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
3: They admitted 14% mortality rate last year is scandalously high. In leading overseas cardiac centers, mortality rates exceeding 2 to 3% would trigger an immediate formal inquiry. So here we have an admission, 14% mortality rate for heart surgery overseas. If it's like 2%, you know, there's an emergency investigation, and here nobody seems to care. And I think that's what's most disturbing most of all. But anyway, they give morbidity figures for heart patients. They're also very high. 22% last year and similar percentages in previous years.
0: Dida wazena tsa hora ya bobedi di fella mona tsela tselang tsena e tla batsa hora ya boraro ke nga dithapo tsena ke di busetsa ho wena masututsa ke seo.
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1: 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So and I've never looked back. Yes, the challenges are there, but so I think it's just to show Bacha also worry. 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
1: The flooding is not going to stop today. It's going to continue for the remainder of today into tomorrow as well as into the weekend because this water must still reach the sea. We're also aware that many areas are still cut off. We are doing assessments to see if there's humanitarian need and humanitarian aid required for those areas. Fortunately, our call for people to stock up worked and it seems like a lot of people has made provision because they knew that they might be cut off again.
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3: The only discrepancy is only how these particular numbers follow each other. There's 3 4s, there's 1 5. It's something that one can actually make a mistake about. It was an honest mistake. One thing that we know for sure is that there is a pin location. And the magistrate, fully aware of this particular pin location, still is, was not satisfied with the address. So at this particular moment, we're not satisfied with the decision. So I believe we have done enough in actually ensuring that the address is correct. And it is the wife who actually gave us this particular address. And there was nothing more that we could have done. And this particular issue relating to the address. And we believe that that alone is not sufficient to actually deny bail.
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3: the result, especially after Cape Town, and it was a very difficult game. There's our team, they're very organized defensively, and they do what they do. We tried, you know, to break them. For us to manage right at the end, and football being such an emotional game, that has, you know, caused the sins that are outside. So we're grateful for the 3 points, very grateful. But tomorrow, back at the drawing board, try and work out how we deal with Cape Town City, which is also quite a strong team, and they're going to come here hoping that they can get 3 points and maybe try and level it at 6 points with everyone.
2: Kama qibelo thapa mahlopa seo se tlo amoela sa Cape Town City hona Umhlathuze me e bang se ka hapa papadi eo se tla be se se le ka botlena hore se ka phunyeletsa ho ya ho Betway Premiership mo kotlisi hore ba tseba seo ba ka se lebellang jwalo ka ile hore se le ka magetlo ba tiana le hlopa sena sa Cape Town City ha re utlwe hore o di beile jwang.
3: We played them 3 times this season, so for me they always play the same way. It was strange how I saw when they played Magezi, they changed their way a bit. Bit of a surprise for me. But against us, they played the same way, so we're probably going to go at it, you know, pound for pound again. Because they also like playing it from the back, try and build through the midfield and see what happens from there. So same approach, probably more or less the same players for them and us. And then we'll see who comes this one out.
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1: South Africa is not the only country that is facing the challenge of migration, and we want one to learn from how others have dealt with it and how they've dealt with the intricate problems that we are dealing with. South Africa has become an oasis of people who want to come here for a whole number of reasons. We need to be working with all other sister countries to see how best this challenge is resolved in the interests not only of South Africans, but in the interests of various other countries too, as well on our continent.
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2: 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So yes, in those cases, I would say it's although we haven't had luck, there is that possibility. 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
3: The flooding is not going to stop today. It's going to continue for the remainder of today into tomorrow as well as into the weekend because this water must still reach the sea. We're also aware that many areas are still cut off. We are doing assessments to see if there's humanitarian need and humanitarian aid required for those areas. Fortunately, our call for people to stock up worked, and it seems like a lot of people has made provision because they knew that they might be cut off again.
0: Lefapha la Thuto la Northern Cape le file beng ba dipalangwang tsa barutwana nyollelo ya ditefelelo tsa bona ka mora seteraeke se nkileng letsatsi. 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
4: The Northern Cape Department of Education would like to clarify to the public that all learner transport operators are paid monthly and on time. The strike action was not as a result of unpaid funds, but rather a demand for a tariff increase due to the recent fuel price hike. Following engagements with the provincial treasury, a tariff increase was granted and subsequently accepted by the learner transport operators. It was agreed that learner transport services would resume with immediate effect, particularly as learners are currently writing their mid-year examinations.
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9: This is very important. Obviously, you've got to keep bringing in young players to, you know, for them to gain some experience and to develop into seniors and experienced players. But at the same time, I think experience is invaluable, especially in T20 cricket. To have the likes of Marizan Cup back, who's played so many games of cricket and is able to sum up conditions really quickly and really sort of help that bowling group and spread information and share what she knows is super vital. So very happy to have those seniors back to help me as a captain as well. But yeah, that young, exciting talent coming through is pretty exciting as well.
8: Ha joale Volvart ke se seng sa dibapadi tse mmalwa tse e leng gore di bapalela di-league tse fapaneng ho potoloa le lefatshe. 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Ha re utlwe o dubeile jwang.
9: Yeah, the leagues are big. I think it helps. Obviously, I play in England 1 month every year for the past couple of years. So a couple of us have already played at the grounds we're playing at or used the conditions. Know what to expect sort of conditions-wise, whether we bat first, whether we bowl first. So I think all of that information will just help us. But it's the same for everyone. You know, many teams have players in those leagues, so everyone gains a bit of insight. And at the same time, they gain insight into you because you play with all those players a bit more. They see sort of what your weaknesses are. So it sort of goes both ways. But I think it'll just take that big sort of nervous energy away. Knowing that we've been there before, I think.
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10: If you remember well, when we played in the 2010 World Cup, we had ample of friendly games building up towards the, you know, the World Cup. You know, tougher oppositions, sometimes not the strongest oppositions, but that's when we tested ourselves. It was unfortunate that we couldn't progress into the next stage, but I feel like the preparation was well enough, not to also again give excuses of our performance at that time. But I think Safa again should have done the same, you know. But you know, it's done. Not much time left for the boys to go out and represent us.
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2: 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And once again, I'm not pointing fingers or shying away from responsibility, but it was Warrant Officer Mpagase that had booked in the exhibits, and then in column, I think it's column 5, he books them out, or 6 for analysis, he says. But I'm saying at that point, the custodian of those exhibits is now Warrant Officer Mpagase.
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3: On the political party, really we're not going to go there, but they said it, that they want that unit to collapse so that patients are referred to the private sector. They said it, you must go in the records. They said it. And so that's their campaign, basically. That's why they are here at Wits to say, Wits, put pressure and make sure that you collapse the unit.
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4: We have number of preventative tools starting from condom, PrEP and other preventative tools that are not talked about a lot. This one, we believe that it will do much because it has less administration.
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2: 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I'm
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11: It's all the players that played in the 2010 FIFA World Cup. We just added the technical, but the players, these legends are the same players that played in the 2010 FIFA World Cup. As the president of SAMLAFA, I'm the head of delegation. Then we have Gordon Ingisat as the head coach. We have Patson Kamuzu Banda as the team manager. Then we have Dr. Malipa as the medical doctor. Fortunately, because of budgetary constraints, we couldn't add on that number. We will be playing against the Mexico Legends on the 7th of July 2026. Then we'll go and watch Bafana Bafana and wish them well on the 11th when they do play against Mexico for the opening game of the 2026 FIFA World Cup. Then we fly back on the 12th.
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3: There are three different addresses provided by the applicant. All three addresses they don't correspond. The applicant failed to prove before this court that he has a proper address. The court cannot accept the applicant version that it is an error by the landlord to write a wrong address as house number 4454. In the lease agreement.
2: Ho sa le jolo le qetha la hae le boletse gore batla ipiletsa qetong ya lekgotla mme a bontsha ho swaba ka qeto ena moli wa Mogotsi Makau Segatsa gore ba entse bonnete ba hore address ya Mogotsi e nepahetse.
4: The only discrepancy it's only how this particular numbers follow each other. There's 34, there's 15. It's something that one can actually make a mistake about. It was an honest mistake. One thing that we know for sure is that there is a pin location. And the magistrate, fully aware of this particular pin location, still was not satisfied with the address. So at this particular moment, we're not satisfied with the decision. So I believe we have done enough in actually ensuring that the address is correct. And it is the wife who actually gave us this particular address. And there was nothing more that we could have done. And this particular issue relating to the address. And we believe that that alone is not sufficient to actually deny bail.
2: Nyewe e khutseditswe morao fitlhela ka la le shumele metsumedi phuputjane mme o tla dula a le ditlamong re filwe mmekwa o hlophisitse tlaleho ena a le Johannesburg ke dimakatso motshweneng lefapheng la ditaba ho SABC
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10: 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Given the seriousness of the allegations, the ANC will process the matter through its constitutional and disciplinary structures and consider appropriate precautionary measures in accordance with organizational prescriptions.
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10: We are clear in terms of what we are expecting out of our own deployees. They've been given clear marching orders. And we have, as the ANC in the provincial office, reinforced our monitoring tool to ensure that we monitor the work that has been done, inclusive of ensuring that the war room in dealing with service delivery matters is enforced. Key to everything else is to ensure that we deal with issues relating to Auditor General and the portfolio committee that was here previously, highlighting very serious issues relating to maladministration in our municipalities.
9: Motlatsa modula stulo wa ANC mo Freistata ketso makume le ene o ikwetse go ma Afrika borwa gore ba seke ba thusa mo dikgwetlhong tsa bofaladi ka go sireletsa baditšhaba ba ba senang makwalo a mosepele.
11: We really need a working collective to uproot all those things so that when we say these people are undocumented, even those who are owning the properties, the property owners, must also try and do their work now to say, are you documented to be here? To operate a tech shop in my house. So those questions, they will start to ensure that we help each other to move these people outside of the area, particularly when they are undocumented. Any individual who's not documented, we know that it's a criminal offense.
9: ANC ya re etla kopana gape ka mosupologo go buisana ka letlha le le maleba go tshwara kopano ya kgaolo ya mangaung. 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
1: South Africa and Kenya share a commitment to multilateralism and peaceful resolution of disputes. We stand for a rules-based international order applied fairly and universally and consistently. South Africa and Kenya continue to play important roles in seeking solutions to conflicts in our respective regions and on our continent. And together, our countries have stood firm for dialogue, for reconciliation, and an African-led process to resolve disputes.
0: Nigeria, company ya Britania Oli Shell, itswela pele ka tshebetso ya yona ho kenya peipi e kgolo karolong e borwa ho Nigeria. 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Semichulaso, BBC.
2: The files, including emails and presentations, show concerns were raised inside Shell as early as 2008 about the risks of continuing to pump millions of barrels of oil through a pipeline that runs near the riverine community of Bile. While sections of Shell's infrastructure suffered failures, it was also repeatedly targeted by militants and thieves, which Shell say caused the oil spills. The papers show executives deciding whether to continue pumping, knowing it would cause pollution. Nigeria is Africa's biggest oil producer, most of which comes from this region, where decades of spills have left the landscape deeply scarred.
0: Lebanon, letona la sesole la Israele, Israel Katz. 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Jeremy Bowen, BBC.
3: This agreement has no maps. It doesn't describe specific areas. There is no timetable for how this is going to work. It's also dependent on Hezbollah removing their fighters south of the Litani River, which is basically the area that Israel is occupying right now, and the complete cessation of fire from Hezbollah. So it is most unlikely it will change anything in the south, but what it may do is mean that it's more institutionalized, that Israel won't hit Beirut, and perhaps Hezbollah won't shoot over the border.
0: USA, ntlo ya baemedi America e chaeletse monwana dikgothaletso tse laela mo President Donald Trump ho hula masole a America Iran kapa a fumane tumello e felletseng ya parlamente ho tswela pele ka ntwa. 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Tom Simons, BBC.
4: Congress has tried several times to pass a resolution requiring Donald Trump to end the war with Iran under a law passed in 1973, which requires the president to get permission to go to war within 60 days. This time, four Republican members have backed a resolution in the House of Representatives. It will now be passed to the Senate, but it's likely to be symbolic. The White House has claimed the 60-day clock stopped when a ceasefire was agreed in April, and the Trump administration said the president needed to have the flexibility to take action to protect the US and its forces.
0: Rekena ditabentsana lane. 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
4: 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So I do feel there is an underlying, it would be nice for a hand duty to go to the more thing, assess the hand by the psychological test to Hoyena, Bafumane history and that can also choose a in future who address the cases to an angle ready prevent instead of who later who looks ready prevent before the other hand.
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4: It depends on how you do like I the different community the department is gonna be share about the share body Google or what, because the reason is mode landing only the office is the organization is happening to Sanka more. So if the cash was body share body Google Kataka, but I hope for the ambassador already to some more body landing. Get an how this one.
0: Re Lebits and Aguayaha, who look up with an alarunant, officially and a quinitang. 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
1: The DA has condemned the collapse of policing in Tokologo, citing severe staff shortages, absent leadership, dysfunctional infrastructure, lack of holding cells and serious allegations of police misconduct. Residents face rising crime and poor service delivery, while basic SAPS services remain inaccessible. The DA is calling for urgent intervention to restore accountability, resources, discipline and effective policing in the area.
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2: The concern is the safety of journalists and the fact that if they are intimidated or threatened, they're not able to do their work properly and report freely and fairly, which is so vital for all our citizens in our democracy. So we are gathering as much information as possible from any journalist who's experienced any kind of harassment, whether it's physical or cyberbullying, and we look at what steps we can take, a whole range of steps, in order to counter it and try to minimize it.
0: Mo Presidente Cyril Ramaphosa o re mmuso o lekola mehato ya ho laola bofalle ka nepo. 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
3: South Africa is not the only country that is facing the challenge of migration, and we want one to learn from how others have dealt with it and how they've dealt with the intricate problems that we are dealing with. South Africa has become an oasis of people who want to come here for a whole number of reasons. We need to be working with all other sister countries to see how best this challenge is resolved in the interests not only of South Africans, but in the interests of various other countries too, as well on our continent.
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6: They must just go out there, give it their best. If they can win a game against Mexico or even a draw against Mexico, I think that's the toughest opposition. If you can overcome them in that game, I think we stand a chance of progressing into the next round.
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6: We want the guys, you know, to go and perform out there and give it their best, but I think we should have done better as a nation, but other than that I know everyone is fully behind the team and you know my prayer also is that to the fans is that we be together as a nation, and you know, I know there's banter in football. The league is finished. Congratulations to Pirates, Sundowns, Devon City for achieving the trophies this past season. But I think now it's about time that we be together, rally behind the boys and sort of give them the motivation that they need so that they can go and represent as well.
2: Adi papa di hole sedi FM.
0: Mabedi motle metsotso e dula ho ema shuma mabedi le metsomedi pele ho ra ya borobedi. 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

0: EFM, how are you, Ntate?
1: Yeah, I'm doing very good. I mean, it's good to speak on your platform for the very first time, and I'm enjoying the moment.
0: Awesome stuff. It's lovely having you on Lesedi FM as well. Getting straight ahead, please tell us a bit about the mood, the World Cup fever. Has it begun in Ghana? I mean, we're 1 week away, and I know that you guys will be taking on Panama on your first match at the FIFA World Cup.
1: Yeah, definitely. The World Cup is, as you rightly mentioned, a week away, and the feeling is always hyper over here when the World Cup is getting close, because the Ghanaian population are very passionate about our football. And I believe when it comes to football, in terms of international football, I'm one of the most passionate people on the continent. So everyone is hyped about it, wants to see what will happen. But then is the form of the team going into the tournament, which is a huge concern, a huge worry as to how to perform at the World Cup. Especially since our group is very difficult. It's Panama, Croatia, and then England also.
0: Dennis, just to chip in quickly, you got cut there. You were saying, what is one of the concerns right now as far as the team is concerned?
1: So I was saying the concern over here is the form of the team going into the World Cup. You know, in our last six games we have played, they are yet to win a game and lost five of them, including teams like South Korea, to Austria, to Germany, and even with the Grand Prix also. So that is really concerning as to the form of the team going into the World Cup, since our group is also very difficult with England, Croatia, and Panama.
0: Okay, ntate. 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Hey, yeah, no, it's quite a tough group, I must say, Dennis. And also looking at the fact that in not so long ago, you know, Carlos Queiroz came in the picture replacing Otto Addo. How has that been like, the reception as far as the club, I mean the team, and of course the Ghanaians in general is concerned? Have they warmed up to the new coach?
1: Yeah, so as you correctly mentioned, new coach, and the concern is he's not really been tested that much with the national team. He just played his first game, that was 2 days ago with Wales, which was a draw, a game which I probably won because we were leading until the 90-plus minutes of the game when we conceded. So the feeling is it's nobody knows what to expect yet, because we've not really seen him in full exposure form, and we'll probably see the best of him at the World Cup, which is it could be good sometimes, it could be good on another, it could be bad on another day, because the opponents do not really know how to analyze how he'll play with the Ghana team, since he doesn't have that much of game to command. Or he could also not realize that he's not had a lot of time with the team, so he doesn't really know all the players, the strengths, the weaknesses of all the players as to how to adjust to his tactics and style of play for the World Cup. So it's 50-50 in terms of the reception for him for here. But there's one more. It's Ghanaian.
0: Mamedi o hlalosa hore ha jole tjena mokwetlisi motjha Carlos Queiroz bonneteng ha bapisa tsela eo a moetseng ka yona ke 50-50 ntlheng ya lebaka la gobaneng ha a se o be le setlhopha nako e telele, mme ha a se o tsebe dibapadi hakalo, mme ke nngwe ya dintho tse e leng gore ha jole tjena ehlile ha di ba fe kgotso nakong ena eo batla kena papading tse e matla tsa mohope wa lefatshe. Nako ya gona e sa ile mamedi e re mpe ke kwale le yena. And you know, Dennis, as far as the World Cup is concerned, and we know that all African teams, we are standing together despite the concerns that you guys are having. I'm sure each and every you know, country has its own, but we're very glad to just have heard everything from your side of the world in Ghana as far as the team is concerned. Just one last question. When you compare all the African teams that have qualified to the World Cup, which one do you think is most likely best to do very well in this year's World Cup?
1: I think when you look at the squad and the players available for every team, and even the form the most prepared, I think, should go to Morocco, who, from the last World Cup, they were able to reach the semi-finals in France to this time. They've not really lost them. I think South Africa is the only team from Africa to be able to beat them. And they've not really lost in that much since the last World Cup. So this is a team that has kept its form, its shape, and changed a few players here and there, and also changed the coach. But then the core of the team is still available. So I think it's one of the teams to probably be looking up to how they perform for us on the continent. And maybe to an extent, Senegal, who also are proving to be very strong on the continent.
0: Ah, Dennis, you have said a mouthful, and we are looking forward to seeing how this year's World Cup will go. Thank you very much for your time. We hope to speak to you in the near future, and thank you very much for just giving us a perspective of what's happening as far as the Ghanaians at the World Cup are concerned. We hope to speak to you soon, and thank you very much for your time.
1: All right, thank you very much, Sibidi.
0: Thank you, Waneso. 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
2: 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We are also doing everything we can to make sure that roads are safe for motorists to travel, but we are still asking that motorists please travel as little as possible.
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3: We really need a working collective to uproot all those things, so that when we say these people are undocumented, even those who are owning the properties, the property owners, must also try and do their work now to say, are you documented to be here to operate a tech shop in my house? So those questions, they will start to ensure that we help each other to move these people outside of the area, particularly when they are undocumented. Any individual who's not documented, we know that it's a criminal offense.
0: Ditaba tsena tsa hora ya borobong di fella mona tse latelang tsena e tla ba tsa ho qetela tsa letsatsi horenyane ya leshome soski.
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2: 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Monthly Nobo, Incanese, Semito, Are, Sebaba. So, Mobby Hunter was again Horaki Ali Shume, and I get a two hats here, Haggis, so Yelly City. 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
1: Now we know that since 2022 total trade between South Africa and Kenya has grown by an average of 3.5% a year, but we want to see much more trading happening between the two countries that will be mutually beneficial, where the deficit is also brought down. Earlier during our talks, we spoke about how, for instance, we should allow more and more Kenyan tea to come into South Africa. And because Kenya had imposed a tariff on our steel, we in South Africa thought that we were going to reciprocate by putting barriers on the tea that should come to South Africa. And earlier today we said, no, let's stop this nonsense.
0: So, yalekala la mafukisi la hoxe, province ya KwaZulu-Natal, Major General Secha Senona, haisa tla hlahella ka pela komishini ya madlanga hosane. 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
2: 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She had called me, and she did sound under the weather.
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4: 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We further wish to encourage members of the public to report any incidents of abuse of power, corruption and extortion involving law enforcement officials to their nearest police stations or to the provincial anti-corruption hotline.
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0: Lady Sauce, Lady Sauce, my lady, lady, my lady, lady, Lady Sauce, camera mic, Studio 4, Bloemfontein, Sporo Kaiwani, Unkile Kale Kubula, 88.4, Soweto, Protea Saofu, Radio, Lady Sauce, Radio, Radio, Lady Sauce, Radio, oh! 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